0: so hard. This green grass is not your chest. I know you're thankful for what you've done. The only good is what comes from you, Lord. You're just good, and I see it.
1: Gospel Hits, os melhores louvores.